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You gain great satisfaction when you feel that you assisted someone less fortunate than yourself. But remember, other people, your friends, can help you. 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But remember, those around you love you and truly desire to aid you in your hour of need. Let them help. This will only result in a closer and more endearing relationship.

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0: This is a Bose moment. 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

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You've been there before. 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Then someone hits play on the Bose speaker. Finally, rich room-filling sound you can feel.

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I want to point out first that I'm very happy to be here this evening.

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0: This is a Bose moment. You've been there before. Somebody's apartment, small talk that's going nowhere. 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It's not great. Then someone hits play on a Bose speaker. Heads nod, feet tap. One person dances, then everyone does. Awkward becomes electric. 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